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0: Clean route to NCRJ with this subject. If you would, notify them, I'm on my way.
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0: going for?
1: Go to 22.
0: He's transporting the juvenile. I'll be transporting 1015 to the office. Be 10-8 from here. Will you make this case for me?
1: 10-4-20-06.
2: Sixty, we're beginning mileage.
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2: 5-9-3. Drop the office to meet CPS.
1: So, can you repeat the mileage? You broke up a little.
2: 25893.
1: 10-4.

0: Fairmont 2008. Kelly 22.
1: Will you also attach the 28 that 60 ran earlier before we came out here, and then the CAD that the owner of that vehicle came and picked it up?

0: 22.
1: Good.
0: I don't think he ran a 28 with me.
2: My name is Jennifer Arnold. It's a, I believe, an 02F-150. You emailed to me.
0: 10-4, that must have been Dave's. I'll see if I can find it.
1: Mary, if you can, I'll look it up again real fast, and I'll give it to you when we get back to the office.
0: 10-4.

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A vehicle accident, the West Side Market on Locust Avenue. 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He just busted his mirror. He's just needing a report.

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1: Yeah, of course.

0: 40 responding.
1: 40 responding, Union Mission Man Down, 2022. Single call about a male, sorry, lying in front of the mission near the UN side. He's white male, laying near the road. Caller was the passerby. There was no one around him. He couldn't get a good look

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0: Stay on 314. Go ahead. Hi, 7 for Joseph May Autorizal. All operators here, points clear. Boy, that's what the caller advised.
1: Alright, are we sure? Because it sounded like custom EMS, but he's in front of the hands.
2: In front of the mission on the inside, on the sidewalk there is what I advised them.
1: Okay, right hand side. There's three people over there. They're all fine. I'm 10-8, I'm 10.
0: 10-4. Go ahead, 22.
3: What's the CAD number for this?
0: 34064.
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3: Go ahead, 222.
2: That was provided the CAT number. How are you tonight?
3: And 4.

0: 22.
1: Did you attach the meals 29 to the case or not track them down?
0: It looks like he did, yes.

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1: 65, good.
0: Information taken for a report. If you could, go ahead and make this a case to sign it to me.
1: 10-4-6-5-20-35.

274, man. Clear from regional, returning to county.

0: Marion 39. We had a vehicle accident near 62 Levels Road. It's going to be at the Colfax Bridge. I said there's a vehicle in a ditch. We're taking further now.
1: Level. 40 Marion traffic stop, break 28.
0: At 47.
1: West Virginia, 84321 to Adam. Be on traffic stop, top of the connector.
0: 10447, copy traffic stop, top of the connector with 843212 Adam, 2040.
2: I'm in 2040.
3: 53 responding.
2: 33 responding, near 62 Levels Road, vehicle crash with possible entrapment, 2041.

be on the Colfax side. It's right when you start to go up the hill by the track. So I think the people went to their driveway and put their vehicle or dips down the

0: 4, this is Marine 27, ready.
1: Good.
0: West Virginia, Frank 208282.
1: 10-4. Is a street before the track crossing. Single call of a passerby says it's a silver four-door vehicle and it's on its side in the ditch. She said there was still a driver in the vehicle, but three other occupants were outside of the vehicle.
2: That's safe.

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1: Engine 134 responding in area 62, Levels Road, vehicle accident, entrapment, 2046. Fire SQ 134.
0: Go ahead.
1: Received a single call of a passerby of a silver four-door sedan that's on its side in a ditch. So there was still an occupant in the driver's seat of the vehicle, but there was three other people outside of the vehicle. I believe it's going to be in the turn before you cross the tracks where that driveway dips over on Levels on the Colfax side.
0: That's received. Thank you.
2: Lieutenant 13 to fire rescue.
1: Lieutenant 13, go ahead.
2: On scene, everyone out of the vehicle. Vehicle's in a ditch. It will be at 217 Levels Road.
1: Received. Lieutenant 13 on scene. Vehicle in the ditch. All occupants out of the vehicle. Address is going to be updated to 217 Levels Road. Lieutenant 13, are there any injuries?
3: Number 39, 2047. Go ahead, 47.
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0: 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So how far off levels is it? Disregard, I'm out with them. 10-4.
1: Sorry, I'm Aaron. 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
0: Okay, 39.
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0: 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I'm unable to find a 10-way 7 for Ruth Evans.
1: For who?
0: Unable to find a 1027 for Ruth Evans, 6-20-81.
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0: 10-4.
1: Hey, Christopher.
0: Ten-4.
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0: Sorry, not Mary. Can you get Hawkins out here on his request?
1: Yeah, we're there now.

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0: Joseph Hess, the Sheriff's Department, now with on the scene of attack.

Magistrate Court out of Barber County. Under arrest warrant for conspiracy to commit offense against the state, burglary, grand larceny.

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0: you. Thank you. You check on that 29.
1: They are active.
0: 10-4, break, 214.
2: Yes?
0: Another noise complaint just took at 629 Monroe. It's neighbor playing loud music. Also, dogs romping around.
1: 10.
2: Fairmont, do we have
0: priors
2: there?
0: Checking advised. Break for 222.
1: Good.
0: The Sheriff's Department has that mail. They're going to have separate charges. They were advising if you wanted to take care of it later, fax it down, he's going to be going south.

0: 214 Paramount.
1: 214.
0: I didn't observe any loud music or dogs barking for the residence break.
1: Go ahead.
0: I did talk to the homeowner, and I did advise her what we were called for. Show me clear.
1: 10-4-2-14.

0: Yeah.
1: I'm just letting you know that I faxed down a silver alert that we received from state police.
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0: 这样去转接。We have a reckless driver complaint in the area of 5th Street. So there's two vehicles right in the area. This is an ongoing issue. There's our call of vehicles on your make and model. That they ran the stop sign at Benoni and Finn.
1: Space 1321 Bay Street, Fort Carroll.
0: That's helpful. 223, come in. 10-9.
1: 10-9.
0: I didn't copy your traffic.
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0: Return to Holden.
1: Tower 274, 2138. Marion 60, did you copy my traffic?
2: Negative, I didn't copy.
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0: 123 Chestnut Street. 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
1: Yes,
0: Link CMS is on scene. They have a 58-year-old male patient. They're needing assistance getting him from a stretcher to the bed. There's only one crew member on scene with him.
1: That's right.

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1: Judge.
0: For 47.15, he only has the cover page. He needs the criminal complaint so he can do the rest of it.

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1: Just for clarification, you're off of Firehouse Road.
0: That's correct, man. Man, we spoke to a homeowner here, Jason Schotterman, Central World of Enforcement here. We'll be clear.

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0: 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I'm 2 Tower off 250 West Virginia, Nora 52559 Alpha. 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
2: Paramount 223 East 214.
0: Good.
2: In the area of Westside Market, caller advised, possibly behind it, he could hear shots fired.
3: I'm pretty sure it was fireworks. I can hear them from inside the station. I'll go check it out.
2: Good luck. Caller believes it's going to be one street behind it, possibly in Watson Avenue.

0: Let's see how many shots.
1: Possibly two or three.
0: Yeah, four. Thanks.
1: Caller advised it may have sounded like a shotgun.
0: Okay. Fire the two fireworks, sir.

0: 可以通知是吧？
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0: Any other calls?
1: Negative, just the one.
0: Alright. I've drove past several people in the area and no one's freaking out, panicking. I don't see any one of their shooting or emergencies tonight.
1: Ten 4 2 23.
2: Fairmont, same traffic.
1: 10 4 2 14.

0: Good.
1: Six five, are you still with CPL? You copy 60?
0: That's affirmative, I am. We're back out on
1: Williams Crossroads.
0: Good.
1: Sir, do you want me to swing your way so you can go home?
0: If you want to head that way, that would be great. Also, I'm having very bad radio right now.
1: No problem. I'll go in and sign in and head your way.

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0: I'm in route to 65's location. What's his 20?
1: What was that address the one that crossed was with?
0: Fort Marin, 10-22, all 5.

0: open at 40.
1: Because he doesn't have very good radio service out there. What do you got?
0: I'm the manager inquiring about CPS.
1: Take it out there and get a location, all advised if I can.
0: 10-4.
2: Man, I believe we're out here. Can you copy?
0: I can copy you. Can you take a public service from the magistrate?
2: I can try.

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0: 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They're going to try to make a phone call and see if they can locate her.
2: 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How long are you going to be on location?
0: Hopefully not long.

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0: It's 34 Marion traffic stop.
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0: 34 Marion traffic stop.
1: 1034.
0: Be out 132 southbound on ramp 1028 out of West Virginia. Nora 42486 Adam.
1: 10-4-34, copy traffic stop 132 southbound on ramp with Nora 42486 Adam 2326.

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0: 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Code 2, 9.
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0: I'll be out at NCRJ.
1: 10-4, 2336.

3168. Take a third party call on a possible DUI at the Commons. It was a Liam Shepard almost hit a vehicle, ran a red light in a black Jeep Cherokee. Break. Good. 1028, that she provided is 850-657 Adam. It's like the Nicola Pagliaro, regular and drive on a Jeep Cherokee. She's advising this happened 15 minutes ago as relayed to her from a friend. Believes that he has been drinking, possibly hanging out behind the Commons. Temple.

0: Marion, 40.
1: Yes, sir.
0: 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Car as a female who looks to be asleep in a white Jeep. It's been there for 20-30 minutes.

0: 10-34, man.
1: 10-34.
0: For that DUI, what's the address on Mary Lou?
1: It's showing 1696 Mary Lou Retton Drive.
0: 10-4. I'm by Muriel's. I'll go see if it's in driveway or anything.

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0: In reference to the well-being check, is you advise Jeep Liberty?
1: Oh, the Cherokee.
0: The Leonard Avenue one.
1: Stand by. So they just said a white Jeep, they didn't have the model.
0: 10-4, I'm out with it. You got 28 when you're ready.
1: Go.
0: At a PA, Nora George Adams, 7284.
1: 10-4-34.
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2: In reference to this well being checked, the original call, how long had the person been here?
1: Caller advised told me 30 minutes.

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0: 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She's loud and clear.

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0: 4834. Where are you at up the stairs?
1: Yes, sir. Is out vehicle search.

0: 204218.
1: Good.
0: We have a B&E in progress. Papa John's, Fairmont Avenue next to Keelan Pond.
2: Yeah. 10-4 on the road, inside fire.

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0: 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She's a door dasher. She's in the area. 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
1: So 13, those are 18.
0: Cars advising, they have a green bag with them and headlamps. They're now crossing the street going towards Price Cutter.

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1: 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Through Fairmont Police Department, failure to appear in the amount of $797.

0: 26X204. Can you repeat the name of the subject you're with?
1: Zachary Clayton, he's an employee. Yeah.
0: Did you say Fike? Frank Ida King Edward Fike?
1: Fike like a dinner plate.

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0: Made contact with Brady Stoudemire. He's the manager there. He's advising everything's kind of poor. They were just walking up.
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0: Located 27 for Brady Stottlemyre. He's clear.
1: 5-4.

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1: Negative, nothing pending. Doubles were 38.

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0: What's your 20, sir?
1: Whitehall, one way to the house.
0: 10-9.
1: Leaving the office.
0: Okay.

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0: 218 Fairmont, can you assign me a case number?
1: It's 4218. Would you like for me to also mark that warrant served?
0: 10-4.
1: 10-4?

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1: 10-4, Mr. 101.

0: 34 Greens.
1: Yeah, 34.
0: Name and date of birth.
1: Good.
0: James Heinemann, 12185.

0: Yes.
1: 27s are down. James Inman is clear local. Metro Portal.
0: 10-4.

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1: 10-4-0-1-0-6.

0: 22 responding.
1: Eagles 22 responding, 1020 Montana Red Falls, 0131. Be for an 81-year-old male, fell from standing, still on the ground, unable to get up.
0: Okay.

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1798 Dixie Avenue, difficulty in breathing, station 20, station 2, respond. 1798 Dixie Avenue, difficulty in breathing, here T36. Ambulance 34 responding, 1798 Dixie Avenue, difficulty in breathing, here T36.

0: Good.
1: 96-year-old female, difficulty in breathing, very sweaty, does have a positive cardiac history. Currently not on O2, be a brown and cream residence with a gray truck, be the left off of Dixie. There's a 42 responding, 1798 Dixie Avenue, difficulty in breathing, 0238.
2: Got it.
1: You'll be the left on a Dixie off of the drive for a 96-year-old female, difficulty in breathing, sweaty, positive cardiac history, currently not on O2.

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0: 40. Skyhook Wise Highway across from Fluharty Lane. 424-253-8 Adams. 424-523, correction, 424-253-8 Adams.
1: 10440, copy, traffic stop across from Fluharty Lane. 424-253 Adams. 300 hours.

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1: 26
0: is on. 26 responding, 430 Helens Run Road, Fall, 0304.
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0: RC 34
2: in transport,
0: turn off. It was 34 in transport to Fairmont 0304. Fire RC 26.
1: 26.
0: Be a beige in color house for an 85-year-old male. Said he's fallen in the bathroom, unable to get up. 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
1: Passive.

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1: 10-4.

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1: All right, I'll be out with that vehicle. Walmart's coming by.
0: 10-4-0-4-0-3.

0: Fairmont, 218, 224.
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0: I have a burglar alarm, 1219 Popple Street, zone 7 door, negative keyholder contact.
2: K24 Fairmont, what was the address again?
0: 1219 Popple Street.
2: Yeah,

0: Paramount units responding to the burglar alarm on Pogle Street. Just for advisement that Rodney, one of the key holders, advised that he's having issues with the alarm system. He was supposed to send the service to Brinks to get the sensor fixed.
1: Ground floor is the key holder at the residence currently?
0: Not that we know of. It was called in by the alarm company. They have a different key holder on file, but we took their call the other day, and 223 had advised that Rodney was the actual key holder.
1: Ground floor, just for confirmation, it's off of Indian Avenue, correct?
0: 10-4 it is.
2: Victor, Ida, Lincoln, Edward, 5983.

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0: First 28 Ocean 23636 Adam, came back to a 2009 Ford Focus to April William Arrow. The Fairmont expires 1026, break.
1: Yes.
0: Second one, 850045 Adam, comes back to a 2005 Subaru Legacy to Adam Davis. The Fairmont expires 827.
1: Time for, I believe, both of those are neighbor's vehicles, break.
0: Go ahead.
1: Everything's secure, knocked, nobody answered, no signs of forced entry. Can you try to get a hold of the key holder specifically?
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0: 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Negative answer. The voicemail is left for him to call back.
1: 10-4. You can show us 10-8 for now. If he calls back in, wants an officer to come out and check the property with him, we can. Over 10-8.
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0: carrying any available ticket.
1: A reckless driver, 79, southbound, passing the 139, the white Jeep. Passing people on the right, going on and off the road, to the female driver, unknown, 28.
0: Yeah.

Sabbath. It's going to be a state vehicle. 20, it's going to be Sam Adams 000155.

Marion County Emergency Communications Center, staff support, following apparatus, port via service, TAC 34, TAC 7, TAC 82, 300 hours. Okay, probably not.

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1: Good.
0: Respond to an early female patient experiencing left side of facial droop, pigeon, slurred speech. Also complaining of a headache. Blood pressure is 165 over 91. Heart rate's 115. It's been ongoing for about 5 to 10 minutes. She'll be located in room 405.
1: Copy.

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0: Next. Eastside Dollar General on Indiana Avenue. I have a white male that's in the dumpsters and asked to leave and will not leave, has trash thrown everywhere. Said that he appeared to be young in age, wearing jeans or joggers and a black t-shirt.
1: 10-4, we'll be in route.
0: 10-4-2-0-2.
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0: operators with interlock, 9 points, 6 for reckless driving, 3 for failure to observe the safety and construction zone. It's cleared over, boys.
1: It's a return for the fleet. Three, go ahead.
0: It's on a 1999 Ford Mustang, showing expired 7 of 25 to William Boyce. It's clear.
1: Thank you.

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0: 30, we're in traffic, stop right.
1: 30, good.
0: William Smith Road is going to be a coal truck, West Virginia, Bravo Alpha 5, 48000, I think, it's hard to read.
1: 10-4-30, traffic stop, William Smith Road. Boy, Adam, 548-000, 044.

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1: Be out with a disabled tractor trailer with the light. And as you're, it's heading south, ready to getting all northbound with 132.
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2: 90222 Mary David. 90222 Mary David, Oklahoma. I'll get you the top part in a minute.
0: 10-4.

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0: Confirming that 28, it is Bravo Alpha 548000.

0: 3287964. 3287964 out of Indiana. He's making a call now. See who wants out here. I'll let you know. I don't need another unit. I'm good.
1: 10-4, break 70.
2: Good.
1: The plate returns on the 2024 Kenworth Expression 7 of 27 of Preston Contractors. It's clear.
2: 10-4, are you going to return on the 27?

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1: Good.
0: Valid operator, 0 point to clear, Simpson.
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1: Yeah, they say transport Fairmont 849.
2: Seven again.
0: Private advising, ship is in just today.
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0: 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Need a large wrecker. Broke dry shaft. 41,000 pounds on the trailer. Good.
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1: Okay.
0: 517-286 Adam. Traffic stop, William Smith Road.
1: 10-4, traffic stop, William Smith Road, 517-286 Adam, 0904.
2: Ambulance 22 responding, 425 Penn Road Street, apartment 4, medical problem, 0904. RSK 122. Third party call, responding to a 23-year-old female, possibly believe she has food poisoning, advised overnight they experienced diarrhea and constant vomiting. Female woke up this morning with some back discomfort and tingling in her left arm, complaining of chest tightness, negative difficulty breathing or chest pain, door will be unlocked.
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0: Third Earn, we'll be out with the Preston contract instructor to begin the William Smith. 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
3: 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You can retrieve that item from the squadron.

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0: Good question about the traffic stop we made on the other coal truck, which it ain't.
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1: 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A female on public service from St. Barbara's needing to speak to someone about Lars Mayer's some drugs that came up missing at the nursing home. What do you have?
0: 10-4.

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1: 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He came through from Family Court 36, had him put in holding for processing.
2: 10-4, it'll be the standing.
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0: 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All occupants are outside of the residence and hope gas has been notified.
2: That's received.

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1: 70 cell phone.
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0: A vehicle accident, 1606 Pleasant Valley Road. 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They're in the roadway. Negative injuries. 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
1: A1 27 engine 43 responding in the area of 1620 Big Tree Drive, man down 0940. Fire rescue, A1 27 engine 43.
2: Yes.
1: Caller advised that there's a person laying in the ditch near this residence. I believe they are not moving. Unsure of how long they've been there. Unsure if it's a male or female.
2: Received.

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2: I have a well-being check, 1334 Joe Harry Drive, break.
0: Good.
2: Callers with Frontier advise they've had 4 trouble tickets at this address. They've been there 4 times since June 1st. Every time they come, there's no answer at the door. They can hear a dog barking, break.
0: Good.
2: They believe it's an elderly resident. However, 212 was at that address 2 days ago. Said there was no mail piling up in the box. It appeared the vehicle had been moved. The neighbors hadn't seen her, didn't have enough to force entry at that time. All hospitals were checked with negative response.
0: 10-4, I'll check.
2: 10-4. The Frontier guy was going to wait for you, but really didn't want to. You want me to call him back and tell him he can leave? What do you advise?
0: 10-4.
2: Received.

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1: 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Dennis.
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1: 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Engine 43, nothing up there on 0943.
3: Good.
4: We're in route. We've got that man down, right?
3: Good.
4: Okay. Come by animal control. There is a loose huck crossing the line.

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1: Affirmative. He also advised his address is 1625 and it's right across from that.
2: Good. 87 X-ray 550 heavy front end damage spray.
3: Good.
2: T-bone type collisions. The other vehicle has significant damage to the driver's side. I'll need another 1051 for that one. 28 break.
3: Good.
2: 2 Yankee Foxtrot 676 and show Pleasant Valley Road shut down for the time.
3: 10-4-0, 945.
4: 30 break.
3: Good.
5: 161 and 162, can you go up to the intersection by McDonald's? Hillbilly's up there and needs to back a trailer out.
6: 10-4.
7: RFC27's in the area?
8: 27 in the area, 0945.
4: For 70, we're out to Plum Rondo, it says 27.
3: 10-4.
2: 383 Marion, 1027 times 2, break.
3: Good.
2: Golf 209-399, break.
3: Good.
2: Foxtrot 309-091.
3: 10-4.
4: Zimmerman, if you couldn't make out a case, give me the numbers, please.
8: Fire SP 133.
4: Good.
8: Well, you're responding to a 49-year-old female advised she's having manic thoughts and unable to sleep, requesting to be evaluated.
3: Okay.
8: Fire rescue engine 43.
9: Fire smoke 20, what's your traffic?
8: I was just advising, we've attempted to call the caller back several times with a negative answer. They advised that they're 1625 Big Tree Drive and this person in the ditch was near 1628.
9: Okay, I believe we're out with him. He looks like he's talking to the PD up on the hillside.
8: That's received. Contact 09947.

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1: I checked the hot water tank and the furnace. I'm not picking up anything. See you.
0: Okay, did that hot water tank just kick back on?

0: doing?
1: Do you have an EPA on gas, help me?
0: Turn 1202.
1: Go ahead.
0: 585 Daniel Pierce, clear. Local check, 1029 break. He has NCIC 1, no extradition out of Georgia, failure to appear on a traffic offense, as well as a no extradition NCIC 1 out of Florida for an assault charge.
1: 10-4.

0: 202 Fairmont.
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0: That male is fine. He was just sleeping. You can show us 10-8.
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1: 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Go ahead.
0: We found the leak. It's behind the stove, the line's bad.
1: That's received.
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1: Affirmative, can we go back to Whitehall?
0: Negative, I need you to hold.
1: Okay, sounds good.

0: This is Herman, 215.
1: Yes.
0: I obtained a cell and a home number from the Frontier worker. You want me to attempt those?
1: If you would, please.
0: Simple.

0: Captain Marion 47.
1: Good.
0: Are you still handling that, Larcy?
1: Negative, I'm 10-8.
0: 10-4, Brick.
1: Good.
0: I'm suspicious person 406 Vista Oaks Drive, called advisors. A white male wearing a purple and black hoodie and shorts. He's walking between the 500 and 600 buildings, appears to be talking to himself.

0: don't have any fire escape.
1: Captain 8.
0: See it under control. Gas is shut off in the stove. Residents are advised how to take care of it.
1: Master Chief, Captain 8 reporting. See it under control. Gas shut off. 10-01.
2: 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I'm sending
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0: all units, status check.
1: Okay. The Marin is an accident. We're good.
0: Stand 433.
1: 37. Never good.

0: semi.
1: 27 again.
0: Myself in a 30 BL 12. 1902 from road. Seven for five, my choice.
1: 10-4. 10-09.
2: Okay. Hoffman 7 has possession of both of those vehicles. 3-10-8. Can you email me a copy of this CAD, please?
1: 10-4.
0: Did either of those numbers work?
3: Negative. I'm now speaking with a sister that lives in Monongah. She advised that her sister usually is a night owl and sleeps throughout the day. She is unable to come and check on her at this time as far as having a key. She is going to get a hold of another sister in Mannington to see if they have had contact with her and see if they can drive out to check on her.
0: 10-4. I'll be out here. Did the tech advise what the tickets stated or what the issues were?
3: Negative. They just said four trouble tickets that they've had there.

0: 40s, man. What's the description?
1: Man, a white male wearing a purple and black hoodie and shorts.
0: 10-4, I'll be in the area.
1: In the area, 10-11.
2: Good. Providing a non-custodial transport to the male driver from that vehicle accident to the Dairy Cream corner.
1: 10-4, 383.

0: 236.
1: Can you confirm that there's 20 knots for that?
0: Affirmative, they are.
1: Temple.
2: Yeah, they're in our car, pulling from around.
3: Okay, he's at the office.
2: 10-9.
3: You want to bring it in, he's at the office, I'll have him wait for you.
2: Yeah, it's going to be a while. Best name of the family court is a hearing at 11.

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1: 47, good.
0: Jimmy 10A, there's no one out here matching the description.
1: 10-4, 10-4, 10.
2: I've got a 4-12, yeah. 10-4-2-3-6. 202 Fairmont, same traffic, 236.
3: 10-4-2-0-2.

0: 215-1.
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0: Spoke to a neighbor just west. House number 29. Advised she had left yesterday and came back home, but she won't answer the door for her either. You can show me clear.
1: Yeah, for 215.

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1: 10-4. 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
0: Good.
1: When you're able to, can you signal on have a public service for you that needs me?
0: Ten four, it'll be a minute until I get service.
1: 10-4.

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0: Cab, please.

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0: That 1015 is going to be in 236 custody now. You should tonight.
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0: 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They're going to check on her this evening. They'll let us know if they need us for anything.
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0: Medic 20.
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1: Paris, units responding. 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
2: Okay.
1: There is someone on scene, you know, trying to do CPR, attempting to give it surrogate at this time.
2: Okay.

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0: 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What was the house description of that arrest?
1: Sort of beach residence on top of the hill.
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0: Marion 47. Can you start towards 103 Sawmill Hollow Road? 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
0: Sorry, I couldn't copy.
1: Enable, man.
0: Oh, we don't have a name yet. The male is 60.
2: 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We are alerting law enforcement.
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0: 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Law enforcement and Katie.

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1: 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Bloomington.
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0: A disabled vehicle, Pleasant Valley Road at Morris Park. Callers with the filtration plant advise there is a tractor trailer trying to turn into the entrance of the park. It's blocking one lane of traffic.

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0: I have a well-being check. 1118 Field Street, apartment 2, right?
1: Good.
0: Caller's landlord advised he had sent an exterminator to that apartment. The tenant was notified a couple of days ago that he would be arriving. No one answered the door. Property owner then advised the exterminator to make entry. They hollered to see if anyone was there. A small child exited the master bedroom. They have not seen an adult. I'm sure if the child's left there alone, need an officer to come over.
1: That works.

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1: 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Whoa. Traffic control is disabled, vehicle 1123, fire rescue right. 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
0: Good.
1: Squad advised City of Fairmont Filtration advised that tractor trailer is trying to turn into Morris Park and has one lane of traffic block on Pleasant Valley Road. We've alerted the Sheriff's Office requesting assistance.
0: Okay.

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1: I could log him. DMV's down.
0: Check them for locals also. First one's Marcus, Scritchfield, 10-9-67. Shane Haller,
1: 210-92. Henry, Ocean, Lincoln, Lincoln, Edward, Robert.
0: Okay. Henry, Adam, Lincoln, Lincoln, Edward, Robert.
1: What was the date of birth?
0: 210-92.
1: 10-4, good.
0: Haley Nicholson, 8-11-94. Last one's victim, Ricky Nicholson, July 23rd, 1955.

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0: Desmond's daughters, non-response patient, station 32, company 12, EMS response. Dutchman's daughter, unresponsive patient, 1127. Three minutes 34 responding. Dutchman's daughter, unresponsive patient, 1127.
1: Has received 412. Come down Pleasant Valley Road.
0: Fire 134. You're responding to an 82-year-old female, unresponsive. She is breathing. She'll be located in the kitchen on the floor. Good.
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0: 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Copy the size up.
2: First name Janie. 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Smith is with a Y instead of an I. 5/24/2008.
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1: 11:30. Affirmo 226. Yeah, it was clear 29 when his ID was ran 7 days ago. It was valid at that time as well.
0: That one. T-36 Fairmont, beginning miles to Magistrate 65573.
1: 10-4-2-3-6.

0: 20.
1: Medic 20.
0: What?
1: Amy Smith advised he is coming to scene. I'll be in service. 26 will be on scene. Wait on him.
0: Ms. Eve, Medic 20 reporting ME en route, 26 on scene, in service, 1133.
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2: 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She had worked the midnight shift last night. 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
0: Do you have the size up for EMS?
2: Yes. Patient falling from standing, reporting left hip pain and pain upon inhalation.

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3: Negative, we haven't gotten any calls there.
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1: Yeah, two headed your way.
0: Received, you'll have one coming after. One more pass.
1: Last one's going to be the finger bill.
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0: 3 coming your way. 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
1: Copy.
2: What's your location inside the store?
1: The dairy section.
2: Proceed. We alerted them. 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
3: Alright, we got people coming over the hillside in the wet grass, almost took out one of our firefighters.
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1: Robbie, are you clear?
0: Send them.
1: Pointing around.

0: Fairmont 202.
1: Go ahead.
0: Had a physical altercation that went on the intersection near Mary Lee Retton, Fox Hill Lane. Very.
1: Go ahead.
0: Caller was a passerby. She was flagged down by the female that asked for a ride. But the caller had witnessed a physical altercation prior to that break.
1: Go ahead.
0: She noticed that the white male, tall, shirtless, with several tats, was hitting the female with his fists. The female, white female, yellow dress, white sweater, blonde hair, was hitting the male with a coat hanger. Male left down Fox Hill Lane toward White Avenue. Female had turned and walked back toward Mary Lee Retton. Caller has left the area.
2: Yes.
0: That she allowed the female to get on her phone. That female advised she did not need any assistance. However, the caller was told since it was physical, we would have to pass along.

0: one coming your way, if you're clear.
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0: 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So pray for us.
1: Okay.

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1: Good.
0: Be out in Monongah City Hall, West Virginia, 909-002 Alpha, showing expired 2025.
1: 10-439 traffic stop, Monongah City Hall, 909-002 Adam, 1148.

0: All right, hold up traffic, everybody. 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
1: Okay, thank you.

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0: Just confirming law enforcement can stand down now at this time.
1: Affirmative, thank you.
0: Received.

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0: All right, I'm at

0: 226 Fairmont. I'm in the area of Fox Hill. Do they give an address or anything more than a direction of travel?
1: Other than being on Fox Hill, the female was headed back toward Mary Lou, and the male headed toward White Avenue.

0: 215. What's her clothing description?
1: She was wearing a yellow dress, white sweater, blonde hair.
0: Does she have a backpack?
1: Caller did not advise backpack. Just said her hair was pulled back.
0: There's a green dress, yellow sleeves there to the left. I just passed.
2: Yeah. 1-2-4-20.

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0: 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Can't see the plate obstructed by a trailer.
1: 10-4-1-6-1, traffic stop, Goatmore, 1201.
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1: One for phone here, and have a 28 and 27 when you're ready.
0: Good.
1: 28321406 Adam. 27 when you're ready.
0: Yeah, good.
1: Frank 202323.
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Fire rescue 33. You're responding to a 90-year-old male, slid onto the floor from the couch. Complaining of generalized weakness. Caller did advise that his heart rate has been in the 50s this entire week.

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1: 10-4-1-6-1.
0: 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South NCRJ, beginning mile 655-73.
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0: If you could, can you call down and let them know I'm en route?
1: 10-4.

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1: What do you have?
0: At 914 Cortland Street, we have City Housing Authority at that location needing an officer to possibly assist with a citation.
1: Great. Good.
0: It called previously this morning, reference to multiple abandoned animals in this apartment. Animal Control was notified. They went there and put a notice on the door. Now they've called back wanting a city officer.

0: 26 car lot. They advise the owners of the animals are on scene, or?
1: Negative, the owners are not on scene. Previously, animal control had placed the notification on the door for the city workers.

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1: God.
0: Cars have moved themselves out of the roadway. City PD's took over scene. Unit 48, returning.
1: Proceed, Unit 48, reporting vehicles out of roadway. Scene handed over to PD, returning 1220.

0: 215, bro. Do you have any 2728 yet?
1: I do not.
0: Phoenix 1, temporary, 933-984, break.
1: Okay.
0: 27, Charles, 72-734.

0: 202 Fairmont.
1: T-0-10.
0: Yeah, 27 and 28, vehicle 1-3.
1: Okay.
0: Gonna be out of Texas. 534-10276.
1: Okay.
0: 28 out of Texas. X-ray, Lima, Yankee, 6637.
1: Tampa.
2: That's all the DMV showed me at this time. He gives a VIN, but it's not providing any other information.

0: easy enough. So do you get a 20 sec for the temporary, or do you need the VIN?
1: I've received two responses. They're for a 2023 Dodge. I have the temp tag on that as well as a 6469 32A Adams, same bin. That's all I'm getting.

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1: Good.
0: 2-0. Western UFOS 61245. Adam, going to be Sabre Street, along on a blue central.
1: 10-4-30, traffic stop for Sabre Street, Monaga, 561-245, Adam, 1225.

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0: 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Quincy Street, Main Uni Apartments, automatic fire alarm, 1231.
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0: It's a 2015 Hyundai Sonata Expedition 12 of 23 to a Chery Kinder under Fairmont. It's clear.
1: 10-4. This vehicle's parked. Private property. I just need to make sure it wasn't sold.
0: 10-4.

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0: We received another report referenced that female off of Mary Lou on Lucinda Lane. Said that she was wandering around the area. Felt for she being suspicious in nature, like someone to check on her.
1: Stand for it. 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
1: 10-4. Said that there was a white Chevy Blazer in the area. 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
0: Ten four.

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0: Paramount 215.
1: Good.
0: Just to advise you, she is currently in a white Chevy SUV sitting with a male in the Sunbeam parking lot. We received two calls about her being on Lucinda Lane. It was one of them calling back. He advised that she had gotten in the white SUV, appeared to be trying to jump out of it, then had gotten back in, and they pulled in the Sunbeam daycare parking lot, and that's where they still are now.
1: Okay.
2: Good.
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1: 26, yes.
0: I have a team for transport when you're ready to copy.
1: Go ahead.
0: Mon Marion, DR room 9, going to Mon General, 638, cat number 1.
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0: Unit 48 responding 604 Ridgely Avenue, cardiac 1318. Ambulance 34 on the air 1318. Fire rescue, unit 48, ambulance ponytail. Responding to a 74-year-old female experiencing difficulty breathing and chest pain. Currently on 2 liters of oxygen, O2 is at 78%. Does have history of COPD, stage 4.

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0: Do you want the extra patrol request put in for all three shifts?
1: Negative, just I made one of the area due to the calls.
0: Okay, so you don't need me to put in a request for extra patrol, you're just advising that you did one?
1: Correct.
0: Proceed.
2: They're not married. North Carolina, 27, when you're ready.
0: Good.
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1: Good.
0: Northbound to 133, West Virginia, 451-287, Adam. 451-287, Adam, yeah.
1: 10-1, 133, northbound, 451-287, Adam, 1335.
0: 39 Marion, connect.
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1: Yeah.
0: You show me 10-8. Mr. Kohler was advised.
1: 10-4.

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2: 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We'll find the engram on the way back to the office.
0: 10-4-33, 30, you copy.
1: 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It's up to you.
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1: That GPS on public service needing to speak to a deputy about possibly going with them for child removal. 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

for DMR 33. You're responding to an 88-year-old male. She's been nauseous and vomiting for 12 days. I think he's been having weak bowel movements recently. Please get possibly backed up. Relocate room 4.

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0: 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Vehicle is coming off of Cleveland Avenue near Ken's, headed up in the lane to head up the hill to turn right onto Adams Street. It's a lumber truck, and the wood is sticking out of both sides of the truck. Caller believes that's dangerous.

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0: T-Law on public service, needing to speak to Deputy about fraudulent phone call. One of you guys.

0: 30, right? 10-8. 10-4-30.
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0: 383, vehicle accident, 1635 East Grafton Road. It's a Kia Forte into the ditch, airbags deployed. Negative injuries, visibility of 51, no preference.
1: 10-4.
0: You want me to start the next one, list?
1: That's fine.
0: 10-4, okay.
2: 3 Command, Canal Beyond News.
0: 10-4.

0: 160383.
1: Yes.
0: I just left. I'm right behind you. You want me to come out and help you with traffic?
1: Sure.
0: Yeah.

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1: Good.
0: West Virginia, 88 Adam, 785.
1: Adam 785, no match for correction. It's a 2012 Kia Forte. Match version 826 to a Brittany Weaver out of Manhattan.
2: Yeah, that's
0: Travis off Cleveland Ave.
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3: 383 Bearing, can you start me an ambulance? 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
3: Somewhere in 27 on the
2: right. Good.
3: West Virginia, Frank 348648.
2: 10-4.
0: Rollover. A significant damage, requesting dispatch.
1: Marion 27 for the driver slash patient. 3.
2: Good.
1: Echo 945836.
2: 10-4, you have an injury size up for TMS.
1: Just to get checked out. Elderly female doesn't even know if she rolled or not, but there's significant damage to the roof.
2: 10-4.

0: 3 points clear, Weaver.
1: Temple.
2: Are you going on with that choking involving an infant, Station 20 company, 10 EMS response? 798 Center Street, Monongah, choking involving an infant, 1417.
3: 47.
2: Ambulance 27 responding, 798 Center Street, choking involving an infant, 1418.
4: 34 respond.
5: Center Street.
2: Medic 20 responding, 1418. Cyrus Gamble 27, Medic 20 is going to be a 3-month-old. Should be choking on something. They were feeding her milk before this happened. She is passing air.
5: Okay, Center Street's behind Circle K, the cemetery, isn't it?
2: It's going to be off of Jackson Street after the Circle K. Come down Jackson Street, the road will split into a Y. Traction Avenue will be straight. Center Street will be merged on the right after Park Avenue.
5: Okay, thanks.
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2: 33 Transport Mon South, 1419. Engine 134 responding in the area of 1635 East Graff and Rose, vehicle from 1419.

0: Steve. Tennessee, Ambulance 22.
1: Go ahead.
0: State troopers on scene. There's advising there's an LOE female that needs checked out.
1: Okay.

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0: Can you show me on the subpoena service of the library?
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0: It's going to be for a David Little, this female's husband, break.
1: Good.
0: He's in the hospital at UHC trying to call her from his room phone number. There's just not good enough service. If you could let him know that she is okay.
1: 10-4.

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2: 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East ground fire, it's going to be closed this time.
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1: state 3-3.
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1: That metal's been a bust.
3: Temple.

0: Marion, 33.
1: 33.
0: Can you signal one? Hey, Rich, did he say we could stay it down?
2: That's firm.

0: two gear two thermal.
1: Yeah.
0: Subpoena observed, Joe say.
1: Yeah. Yeah. Yeah. Yeah. They'll call in tomorrow and when they're on their way.
0: Four, thank you.
2: At the end of the call, originally caller said that the infant started to cry, is still passing air. Haven't received a call back.
3: Thank you very much.
1: The Fremont T3T.
0: Go ahead.
4: I have a two-vehicle accident on the Booze Creek NASA Boulevard intersection right.
0: Go ahead.
4: Ford Escape versus a Subaru Impreza. 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He advised no preferences, just as long as they'll take him to Enterprise. 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
0: 10-4.

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1: 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Spruce Creek Road near NASA Boulevard, vehicle accident 1429. 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
1: Two vehicle accidents, a Ford Escape versus a Subaru Impreza, negative injuries, still on the roadway.

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1: You turn onto Jackson Avenue after Circle K. You'll continue down Jackson Avenue past Park, and then you'll see the next Y. Traction will be straight, and center will be on the right.

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1: Negative, it was just for the open mic.
0: Back to you. 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
0: 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She saw a water bottle truck dumping liquid into the creek on Manly Chapel Road earlier. What do you guys?
1: Do we know what the DNR's stock schedule is by chance?
0: Negative.
1: Still have her on the phone?
0: 10-4.
1: Not mobile.
0: 10-4.
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0: 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Vehicles have been removed from the roadway. Scene's under control. 43's returning.
1: Roger, Steve, engine 43 reporting scene under control. Vehicles removed, returning 1500.
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1: Okay. Myself at 1-4, Quebec County, around the Matters Development, 1-15.
0: 10-4. 1-16-9, Travis Hubbard. 5-8-SAM, 5-6-7, be on the white Toyota Highlander, be Whitehall Boulevard near Dan Cabin.
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2: Excuse me, 33 on. 33 responding, 1504.
3: Alright, Schemo 33. Hey. I respond to a 90s aged male experiencing thorough head and chest pain with slight difficulty in breathing. Is on 6 liters of oxygen. Did take a nitro with negative relief at the time of call. And if you're not going for an hour, he's going to be located in room 4 there.
2: 33, okay.

0: 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I'm sorry.
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0: Hold on, 69 coming.
1: Ten four, 15-05.

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1: I can copy your volume was low.
2: 6 5 minutes. The email was advised. I'll be clear.
1: 10-4. Can you signal one? I have another public service needs made.

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1: Yeah. Very not good. Good,
0: 39. Okay, from here we're going to another location. Are they still working on the accident on East Grafton Road?
1: Negative, it's clear.
0: Helpful. Okay. 39, I'm still up in this area if you need something. 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We'd have to take another route.

0: 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That'll be 10-7. 10-4-30.
1: 27.
0: 27, yeah.
1: Did you put an ex-patrol request from Mercuriesville Pike for speeding vehicles? The one that day shift and afternoon shift?
0: 10-4.
1: Thanks for the difference, how we're safety.

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0: Be on a red Dodge 4x4 at the Fairview Diner. Go ahead and the registration plate. Expired MPI.
1: 10-4, traffic south, Fairview Diner. 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
1: Ten four.

0: one for my 1028 at West Virginia. William Edwards, 00703. We display home flag, Honda Richmond. I'm doing traffic stuff, 79 South Allen, 4132.
1: Ten 427 traffic stop, 79 southbound, 132. William Edwards, 00703.
2: 124 Marion.
1: Good.
2: 1027 Alice, 10-5-E, when you're ready.
1: Good.
2: Henry, 21-499-285. 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
1: 10-4.

0: 跟你说。The suspended operator's clear. There's no reason given for the suspension.
1: Sonic Wrightson, Sawyer, Hatfield.
0: Affirmative.
1: Edward Hagen.

0: around there?
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0: We're going to be 10-8. 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GPS will request assistance later.
1: Ten four fifteen thirty two 15 32

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1: Go ahead.
0: Do you have a gas detector in that truck?
1: That's affirmative.
0: What's your location at?
1: I'm about to get off downtown Fairmont, East Grafton.
0: Thank you.
1: Alright, 131 responding. Major 131 responding, 69 JD Lane, CO alarm, 1644. Fire is Kanger 131, Chicago Styles up.
2: Negative.
1: Color advised, your CO alarm is going off. Vice, you also just changed the batteries. Occupants are going to be waiting outside. You have a firefighter on scene, and you have also engine 36 en route.
2: Crazy.
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0: 10-4, we have an ambulance coming up to 73. They're going to Vaughn South. Just to advise you, they're coming through.

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160 man, I think the power's out from the column. It's clear down past. You go, Mark. They must have blew something.

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1: 273, yeah.
0: 37 are back at holding. My mileage is 11253.
1: And four.
0: Yeah, Black Ford.
2: 10+.
3: 22 and really out of service,
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0: 10-4.
1: Commander Tony, good.
0: I know you are aware of the lights are out up at the Commons. They're also out down NASA Boulevard. 128 just went through. Do you want to see if you would like to do traffic so we don't get an accident here?
1: That's safe.

0: 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Service. Sorry, it's 128.
1: 128, good.
0: Have contact 160 and ask him where he wants me.
1: That's Steve, I'll check in the bus.
2: In Whitehall Boulevard, correct?
3: Service.
2: We do have a Whitehall officer that's there at that intersection. They're advising you can proceed through with caution. They're standing there.
3: Okay, I'm already in the right lane. Can you let him know that if he sends a right lane and the right lane that we can get through?
2: Received.
1: Fire rescue utility 128.
0: Yes.
1: Be advised in the area of the Dan Cava.
0: Okay.

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0: Rescue Medic 33 arriving, Mon South.
1: Ambulance 33 arriving, Mon South, 1658.
2: To Ocean 6 Adam. We just played on black. Mini Cooper, be on traffic stop 79 westbound at the 135.
3: 10-4, traffic stop 79 westbound 135, 762, 206 Adam, 1659.

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0: George, 08, 48, 85.

0: marrying a 27.
1: Got
0: it. Valid operator 0 points, break for 1029. All
1: right.
0: So one active to the City of Fairmont, KP is $544. We'll check with them, see if they want
2: them. Perfect.

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1: Great.
0: Sheriff's Department, out on the traffic stop at a Riley Felt Nation, one active, Kansas City, KPS, $544. 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
1: And for transport. On here,
0: Hey, Bowsville, take him if you can bring him down.
1: Okay, yeah, for.
2: Dispatch in Mont County vehicle accident, station 20 response. Grafton Road, Coben Creek Road, intersection Mont County vehicle accident, 1705.
1: Yeah,
2: stand by.

0: 37 Fairmont. I have two registrations, one's Pennsylvania, one's West Virginia. When you're ready.
1: Fairmont 37, then, first one.
0: First one's Pennsylvania, Mike Sierra Lima 0817 on a Hyundai Elantra. Break for the West Virginia.
2: 10-4, go ahead.
0: Foxtrot Charlie 13607, break.
2: 10-4, go ahead.
0: Can you let Mecca know that I'll handle this crash and they can cancel their deputy?
2: 10-4.

0: 成我的内容。
1: 27, can you repeat?$44.22. Over trespassing, 10 Crosswind Drive. Between the first building, they've also had a female leave AMA for detox. She still has drugs in her system, refusing to leave the property.Also requesting an ambulance break.
2: Good.
1: Yeah, white female wearing a flannel shirt sitting in front of the first building, 10 Crosswinds. We also took a report from DJ's Diner. She was over there asking people for money to walk back towards Qualia.
2: That was...
1: 10-4,
0: how can I hear? 27, good. Remain 4-323, hello, you out of West
1: Virginia. I can't copy over the background noise.
0: Remain 4-
1: First building, 10 Crosswinds Drive. They advised that she left their AMA earlier this morning. She still has drugs in her system. She's refusing to leave the property and requesting an ambulance. We also took reports of her. They want her to leave. She wants an ambulance to go to the hospital.
0: 10-4.

0: 27. I'm not getting any returns for that name and date of birth. See West Virginia.
1: Name, date of birth.
0: Good.
1: Heather Cox, break.
0: Good.
1: 312 of 91.

0: 27. I couldn't copy anything.
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0: 10-4, 10-15, and Route Fairmont, 17-13.

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0: Heather Cox, expired operators, break for 29.
1: Good.
0: I shot one through the master portal from Greenbrier County. It's between the hours of 9 and 4, Monday through Friday. Destruction of property.
1: 10-4, all about it.

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Company 12, respond. 2025 Pleasant Valley Road, automatic fire alarm, 1717.

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1: I have a trespassing complaint, 1600 Mary Lee Retton Drive. Right. Call advised that a neighbor sent her a picture of a female in the backyard. 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Caller is putting her mother's house up for sale. She advised it could possibly be her sister, a Misty Catafesta, but she really can't tell from the fuzzy photos that she zoomed in. Yellow shirt, gray vest. .25 Pleasant Valley Road, automatic fire alarm, company 12, engine 137, engine 101, engine 155, engine 11, engine 75, station 20, respond. .25 Pleasant Valley Road, automatic fire alarm, 1719.
2: 34 responding.
1: A134 responding, .25 Pleasant Valley Road, automatic fire alarm, 1719. Utility 128 responding, 2025 Pleasant Valley Road, automatic fire alarm, 1719.

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1: Advisement, you still have Utility 120 responding, Engine 102 responding, Company 13 acknowledged, Ambulance 34 responding. There's still no response out of Company 1, Company 7, or Company 15. What are you guys at this time?
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1: 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Company 15 acknowledges 1723.
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0: 236 Vermont. 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
1: Thomas, you have it, guys.
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0: 6 William Street, medical problem, station 20, respond. 36 William Street, medical problem, 1731.
1: Twenty-seven responding.
0: 36 William Street, medical problem, 1731.
2: Well, there are four taken.
1: Yes.
2: Individual's been passed over to a transport officer for a transport to NCRG.
1: Yes. Go ahead.
0: Responding to a 61-year-old female, so I think she's unable to ambulate, also showing some signs of confusion. Does have a COPD history, is not having any chest pains or difficulty in breathing. Also experiencing some pain on her right side.
2: Three, Nathan.
3: Three, yes.
2: I'll be out on 250, just by Cemetery Street with a disabled motorist.
3: 10-4.
0: Fire Rescue Company 11, your status?

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1: 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Engine 131 on scene, 1733.

0: 2025 Pleasant Valley Road, automatic fire alarm, engine 36, respond. 2025 Pleasant Valley Road, automatic fire alarm, 1734.
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1: Hold box to units on scene are in route.
0: That's received. Chief 12 holding units responding on scene 1734.
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3: 155 on Pleasant Valley Road.
0: Engine 155 on Pleasant Valley Road, 1734.
2: Fire rescue, this is engine 75.
0: Engine 75, go ahead.
2: We're on Crematory Hill. There's been an accident here. Notify City Fire and EMS, please. Police.
4: Area 34 on scene. Fire rescue area 34. Did you still need us on scene for this?
0: That's received. Command 12 is holding all units responding at this time.
4: Received, show 34 in service.
0: 34 on scene, 1735. Hill.
5: Negative, fire rescue. We're just above Hillcrest. This is in the city. Could you notify City Fire? On scene, one vehicle, negative injuries, negative entrapment.
0: Yeah, for Steve.
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0: Go ahead.
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0: Negative, we had to move on from Company 1.
6: Tina, I found a Christina Piper in the name file with that date of birth.
0: Good.
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1: 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Ambulance 371 responding, 1503 Monumental Road, medical problems, 1738.

0: 183 Main Street, item A, 6 from Mobile Falls, station 25, respond. 183 Main Street, item A, 6 from Mobile Falls,
1: 1739.
0: 25 responding. Ambulance 25 responding, 183 Main Street, item A, 6 from Mobile Falls, 1739. Cleveland Avenue near intersection of Hillcrest Road, vehicle accident, station 1, respond. Cleveland Avenue, Hillcrest Road, intersection, vehicle accident, 1739.
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0: We just alerted city fire out there, and we're in Fairmont City as well.
2: Affirmative. This is engine 41 responding.
0: We just set off their cones. We had several outstanding calls.
3: On if you're calling 6-5, I just got to see my 1015. I'll go handle it.
0: Cancel.
3: What are the details?
4: It was a firefighter that drove through the area. 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
3: Okay. 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
0: Affirmative.
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0: calling Samara Coffee. What was the address again?
1: 1061 South Wind Drive. It's the South Wind Apartments. I believe it's going to be their apartment 406. According to the notes on the alarm. Several alarms all showing the same HVAC alarm.

0: 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That's being 10-5. Move along. Can you hear me clear?
1: 10-4.
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2: have a good night, sir.
3: 564-187, Animal, White Ford Mustang. Going to touch myself down. Harrison, coming on. 10-4,
0: Clay 79 southbound, Harrison County line, traffic stop, 564-187, Adam. 1744.
3: 3-8, 1031, 10-4-3.

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0: Form out 463.
1: Three five two five five four Adam. 9-4-4-4-3-0
2: 10-4 Marines is en route. He said he could be there in 15 or less.
1: 7-4 Thank you. It's gonna be a lane going out into the county that's shut down. 3-0
2: 10-4
1: I'm going to close down at Hillcrest so that everyone go to Hillcrest for a while.
2: 10-4
1: Log of full.
2: That cut out.
1: Have a full number when you're ready.
2: Good.
1: Actually, I got two. We'll do VOI-4-421. VOI-4-421 or 2-0.
2: And there is damage to that pole, or you just need that logged?
1: Log it. It shifted the pole, but it appears to be sturdy and undamaged.
2: 10-4
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1: Affirmative, the 28 comes back to a Susan McCauley, expiring 2027 on a Mitsubishi. Driver, Harold White, about 0.2.
0: What's the last word, social, please?
1: 0856.
2: Firefighter Bunner, 812.
3: Yes.
2: We've walked the entirety of the warehouse, including the side room, apparently.
3: Okay.

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1: 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Nothing apparent, 1751.

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1: 391, good.
2: 391, got a report from 259 Homer Road. Caller advised her uncle left a white Honda CRV. He was intoxicated. 28348104 Adam. She's concerned he's out drinking and driving.
1: Did she advise direction of travel?
2: A negative. 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She knows he does go towards Whitehall sometimes to the Collins.
1: 10-4.
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1: Okay. A 2026 white Honda CRV 348-104 Adam.
0: Yep.
1: I advise it was 30 to 40 minutes ago he left.
0: Okay. Okay.

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1: Go ahead.
0: Caller would like some area patrol 600 block Pittsburgh Avenue. Since the road closure section on Morganton Avenue due to the sinkhole, vehicles have been traveling up and down Pittsburgh Avenue at a high rate of speed. I'd like someone to just have a presence there.
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0: This be for 135, Capitol.
2: Let's see, Travis South 79 Northbound for the 135, 223-920 Adam Northbound, 1802.
0: 3 minutes, Travis South.
2: Go ahead, 3.
0: Yeah, Miller's Hardware, proceeding 28, 223-670 Alpha.
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0: Warren does have a fault key holder. This is Oz. I'd call the Warren Fountain and get a correction. And release TAC 1, 128 returning.
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1: Can get through. Repeating, Arch Street near Morgantown Avenue, closed throughout the night. Authority of the City of Fairmont, no emergency traffic. Fire rescue clear, 1809.

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1: 371, go ahead.
0: Unit, you exceed all dimensions.
1: We haven't had any reports of it.
0: Proceed. Fire Rescue 371 is transporting UHC.
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0: 3-3 Sierra Bravo, I'm going to be signal 19 with a gray Nissan Frontier. It's going to be at the Woodford plant here off of Route 58. What's your 1028 rate? November 1, Hotel 156.
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2: 9-7, Adam, 1-3, Ocean. Going to be displayed on a white Toyota Camry. It's going to be an older model. We're on traffic stop 79 northbound for the 135.
0: 10-4. Traffic stop 79 northbound 135. 97 Adam 130. 18-18.

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0: I'll be on Octane Lane 28, Ohio. It's going to be Oscar. Correction, it's going to be Hotel Oscar Victor 673 Oscar. I repeat, Hotel Oscar Victor 673 Oscar. If Oscar don't work, try 0. It's through Ohio. Arc 5 2 times 10.
1: 10-4.

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0: 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I repeat, Sierra Lima 932778. 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
1: Good.
0: I watched traffic for a little bit. There's no speeders as of right now. I'll come back later, do another patrol.
1: 10-4. Fairmont, 265.
0: Good.
1: I have the magistrate on the line, checking to see if you're going to need him and if so when.
0: We have one just turning south.
1: Are they already getting ready to go south?
0: 10-4, they're loaded up in the van.

0: stay by. We'll see what he says.
1: 218, do you copy?

0: 265. The magistrate said he'll be in the office in just a few minutes if you'd like to bring your 1015 down.
1: Is he aware that's a Rogers County one?
0: I'll call him back.

0: 27 flag service.
1: Ambulance 27 in service, 1828. 27, you're CAD 34264.
0: That's showing that it's a valid operator. Go ahead.
2: Ten. 265, you said he would deal with it.
3: And four. You can take her down there, 282.

0: once, am I 1028?
1: I don't think he is portable. Go ahead for him.
2: I was just checking to see if he copied the traffic to go to magistrate.
0: If you want to traffic yourself at the right mall, the 379 northbound, the 135.
3: 10-4. Traffic stop, 79 northbound, 135. David Eugene David, 439, 1830.
2: Paramount 214.
4: Go ahead.
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1: Good.
0: I have a transport out. I'm on Marion ER3 going to Mondrenal 419. Cab number 3.

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1: 218.
0: Again, off the magistrate with a 1015 break for beginning.
1: 10-4, go ahead.
0: 65677.
1: 10-4, 218.
2: I have a vessel on the line. I mean, it is annual, has about a less than a 5-minute ETA. What would you like me to advise him?
3: Just send name and number for CAD. Advise him I'm not near the office at this time. I'll call back.
2: 10-4.
4: Sworn 6-8 Mary, name, date of birth. Heather Cox, 312 of 91, check 29, please.
5: Ten four, she has expired operator's break for 29.
4: Go ahead.
5: She's got one through the master 4-0, it's 9-4, Monday through Friday.
4: Where are you at? QR Studio inside the underpass in the mall.
3: Have.
0: Mileage plus one.
1: 10-4-28.
4: And I'm out.
5: There you go, you guys are out with 168 now. 10-4. 10-4.

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1: 10-4, go ahead.
0: It's going to be West Virginia, Foxtrot 584-558, Foxtrot 584-558. Park a subject, go ahead, roll when you're ready.
1: 10-4.

0: name is Old Whitehall, yeah.
1: Yep. 169, I can believe it. It's pretty much that down.
0: 10-4-1-16, I have a female. She's at Hardee's in the parking lot with her four children in the car. Boss, there is a snake in the car. They're wanting assistance. It's a red Ford Explorer.
1: Yeah, okay.
2: The 168, Mary.
0: Good, 168.
2: 39 is going to take possession of this female. She requests this. She wants to go to the mission. I will leave the scene and head to Hardee's.
0: 10-4, 18-37.
1: All right, I'll stay here for a little bit. Fine, how are you, Grandma?
3: 5-9-8.
1: 10-8, Norfolk.
3: 10-4.

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0: 39.
1: Good, 39.
0: Transmission was missed, cost breaks miles.
1: Good.
0: 108979.
1: Yeah, 4, 1838. Yes, sir.

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1: Good.
0: Hit run report, Brickside Bar, 1155 Airport Road. The car revised their green Toyota 4Runner was dropped in the parking lot sometime within the last hour.
1: 10-4 in route.

0: Paramount 518. I have a subject on the line. We're requesting to get in touch with 598 to get a crash report that he handled on Sunday.
1: 10-4, just send a text messenger. We'll call him here shortly.
0: 10-4.

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1: 391.
0: 391. We're alerting the fire department. Between the 136 and the 137 northbound, there's a semi truck that's hauling a house that appears to be on fire. It's pulled off the side of the road.
1: Is that northbound or southbound?
0: Northbound.
1: Okay. 10-4, I'll be in route.
0: 10-4.
2: White, I just passed a while ago. It's going to be a houseboat.

0: 336 from Signal 19 is going to be on Octane Lane 28. It's going to be a template through West Virginia. It's going to be 937-662-937-662 West Virginia.
1: Hello.

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1: You know traffic, re-identify.
0: 28
1: Centurion. Utility 128 responding, near mile marker 136 and a half, 79 northbound vehicle fire, 1844. Fire rescue, utility 128.
0: Okay.
1: Responding to a single tractor trailer, advisor is hauling a house, car on fire, believe it's going to be the tire well in the axle that's on fire. They were starting to use the fire extinguishers from the truck. They're going to be just before the 137 going northbound.
0: Copy.

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1: Hey, Mills, 271 arriving, UHC 1845.
2: 137.
3: Yeah, 427, Trans South 79 northbound 137, Nora 4 Adam 839.

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2: 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Okay, that was 25 in service, 1846, 25 your CAD, 34268.
3: For the name and date of birth to West Virginia, and the ID card, right for the name and date of birth.
1: Yeah.
3: Last name is going to be Brown. Bravo, Romeo, Oscar, Whiskey, November. First name is Bobby. Bravo, Oscar, Bravo, Bravo, Ida. Date of birth is 5/15/66/05/1566. Ready for the ID card.
1: Yes.
3: ID card through West Virginia is going to be Ida 578376, Ida 578376. Check both of those for me, please.
4: One 6 8, Marion. I'm 10 8 from Hardy.
2: Ten 4 1 6 8.
5: 39
4: Marion. Out. Mission break from off.
2: 22. Good.
6: Ocean 6 Edward 393. Ocean 6 Edward 393.
2: 10 4 39. Good. Marion 39, you know, to your knowledge.
1: Vermont 336. ID card to a William Yonke, valid on driver clearance, Yassi and locals, that plate. Returns on a 2016 Chevy Malibu. No expiration.
2: Good, 39.
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2: 2026 Toyota 4Runner, expiration 10 of 26. Curtis Lanham, Raven Santos, Airmont's clear.

0: 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What's Jane 27?
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0: George 149062. George 149062.
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0: somewhere in the
1: building. Carrying 20 kids, about operator is clear.
0: Yeah. Yeah, for.
2: Ten four.
1: Ten four three, Alma.

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1: Sandra
2: 122 on scene, 1851. Montane for
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0: 10-4, thank you.
2: Marion 65.
1: Max, I just wanted to know if you would need him for anything else.
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1: Okay.

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1: I'm staged right before the connector bridge. Keep traffic off of you.
0: Okay, thank you.
2: I'll be en route to NCRJ, flight to 1015. You can go ahead and call ahead. Break for beginning.
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2: 65678.
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0: is he Command 12?
1: Command 12, Dad.
0: You dispatched EMS unit for this?
1: Are you requesting us, or are you just asking if we dispatched them?
0: Asking, I've got an EMS unit at the beginning on correction off ramp up to 136. Can't tell the markings on it.
1: So we did not dispatch them?
0: Okay.
2: Fire rescue, engine 124 is now.
1: Hi. Responding, 19-01.
3: 10-4, go ahead.
4: He'll most likely be able to get it tomorrow. He'll call in during day shift hours. I'll be 10-8 from here from now. Make this case for me.

0: Engine 124, Command 12. You want me to scoot off a little bit farther?
1: Yeah, just get off the interstate, and that way you're visible. Traffic coming up over the hump there.
2: Taxi, Engine 124 on scene.
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2: 10-4.
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2: 10-4.
4: One-22, fire rescue.
1: 122, good.
4: Semi has that axle secured. They're going to try and let this to the next exit. 122 will be returning.
1: Thursday, this is 122 returning, 9205.
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0: Marion 168. That female's still on the line. She's asking to speak to an officer that's on duty now. May I send her to you?
1: 10-4.
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0: 10-4.
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0: 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What's the 1027?
1: Sorry.
0: Frank 486-925. Frank 486-925.
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2: Three.
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0: 1027 returns to a leasy sweat out of Fairmont. Valid learner, 0 points clear.
1: Yeah, well, thank you.
0: And four.

0: Camont 214.
1: Yes.
0: I have a suspicious person complaint. It's going to be Watson Elementary School break.
1: Yes.
0: Caller stated there's a young white female wearing a yellow sweater and skirt pacing back and forth in the parking lot talking to herself.
1: 10-4.

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0: for you, Manny. Can I have a Westbound 27 from a passenger?
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0: 1027 returned for an error in toss out of Fairmont. Valid operator, 0 points clear.
1: 10-4, thank you.
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1: This is the same female I talked to you earlier. I'm Area Loren. Can you try and run her to 27 and attach it to this cat as well?
0: 10-4.

0: 3737.
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0: Search warrant was complete, 1948 hours, breakfast.